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It wasn't all that bad a way to live. Well, I'm in this desert town and it's hot as hell. But no one's buying what I got to sell. I make my lame kid walk.

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He has everyone convinced that he's for real.

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Sometimes I wanna die, but sometimes

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Not cause I wouldn't. And you know, not cause I couldn't.

I take pleasure. Leisurely, even when I kiss. But when I kiss, they want some more. And wanting more becomes a bore. It isn't worth the fighting for.

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1: You know how there are possibilities.

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0: You know, who's doing things that you can say, yeah, man, yeah, man. Well, listen, me. Well, I think one of the main reasons why I've been also blessed by the Most High to get inspiration because of my judgment, and I never bias with that, you know. I personally feel like little artist named Assassin have a great future. You know what I mean? I have a lot of potential. You know what I mean? I just want to master certain things, and it will come through the passage of time.
1: 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Prag, Schneefall minus 3. 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
3: 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Oh Gott, ich weiß nicht. Ein Name eines Planeten ist das. 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

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It isn't worth the fighting for.

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